So not that long ago, my wife and I, we were at the waterfront in Vancouver, and we walked out onto that extension, you know, over the river, just took in the views. Plus, that water feature there, that's a nice place to dip your toes in at the waterfront in Vancouver. Just an overall great way to spend a hot summer day, honestly. I am Gustav. This is Hozier. Here's Too Sweet on 101.9 KINK.

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So coming up once again tomorrow night at the Oregon Zoo, it is Zoo Nights. Great way to experience a band, see the exhibits after hours, enjoy some food and drink, and you have a chance to win your way in. Just follow some easy steps on our Instagram. We are Kink Radio for that. Something different from Sam Fender and Olivia Dean. Here's Rein Me In.

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And hello there, I am Gustav here at 101.9 Kink. So the movie The Odyssey has its opening night tonight at OMSI on the IMAX screen. 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

Hey, this is neat. There's a new trail that opened in Tualatin just recently. It's the Nyberg Creek Trail, and this is in part thanks to a Parks and Trails bond passed by voters in Tualatin like a few years ago. It's an inspired walk, especially on a nice day. This is Noah Kahn, The Great Divide on 101.9 KINK.

So did you hear all that thunder earlier this morning? There were thousands of lightning strikes, a record in Oregon and Southwest Washington. So much thunder. And this song has nothing to do with any of that. At least I hope not. It's one

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0: a lot for spending time with me this Thursday afternoon. I'm Gustav, and it's 101.9 Kink. So the big thing happening tomorrow at Providence Park is, of course, Chris Stapleton. So I've been to a couple shows there, and two words of advice. Get there as early as you can and take public transportation. There's going to be something like 30,000 people at this. Here's Chris Stapleton with Mumford & Sons, and here on 101.9 Kink.
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So it feels like a lot of cities in the area are having their summer festivals all around this time, like Malala. 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

Something different from Phoebe Bridgers and Lost Boys on 101.9 Kink. If you were watching Jimmy Fallon last night and he started off by saying that there was a surprise guest on his show and you stuck around to watch like I did. So it was Phoebe Bridgers and she did a great stripped down version of that tune that we just heard, Lost Boys. Yeah, that was cool. She's out on tour this fall, but you will need to road trip up to Seattle if you want to catch her. It's 101.9 Kink.

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So it's the end of an era for Lloyd Center Mall. They're officially closing August 8th. A bunch of legendary radio people from Portland are going to be on hand in a farewell ceremony, including Terry Currier, owner of Music Millennium. Also, Big B.A., who was on right here at Kink back in the day. This is going on tomorrow at noon at Lloyd Center. I am Gustav. 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

Greetings and salutations. It's 101.9 King. It's Iris. Happy Friday, Junior. Ugh, finally, one more day and then I get to rest my vocals. I feel so sorry for my tonsils, man. I'm so raw. Can you hear it? Here's Benson Boone.

times I haven't ever dressed up as Gwen Stefani, and these are opportunities missed for Halloween because there's so many different shades of Gwen, right? And I think we should have a night of 1,000 Stefanis, a bash dedicated to her, and you come dressed as your favorite era of Gwen. I'm thinking Return of Saturn Gwen because I love the bright pink. I've always wanted to try and duplicate that. Yeah, yeah. Here's Tracy Chapman. 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

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You gotta

You know, I think the Verve is touring, actually. It's 101.9 King. Maybe you want to see them in New York City. I don't know, but we'll fly you there. You get to claim your concert all week long. We're giving you keywords, 3 per day. 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

I never get tired of hearing that song. It's 101.9 King. And it's the summer of slushies, man. I like a good slushie, especially if they're boozy. Ooh, you know what? I don't care. I've been sick for like 2 weeks now, and I feel like I have my taste back, and I want a creation somewhere around town. 25 bars, restaurants, and cafes are participating in this. Summer of Slushes all July, and I don't want to miss out. They're $10 each, so we should have one together. Here's Sam Fender.

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Oh, don't forget to tune in with Mitch tomorrow morning for your Brandon Flowers tickets. That's him right there. His new single, Plans, off his new album, Thrasher, that's coming out next month. Oh, yeah, it's going to be interesting. He's going Western. But, yeah, he'll be at Roseland Theater September 7th. Mitch has your tickets, but you must do the trivia in order to win. 7:15 a.m. tomorrow morning. Good luck. Here's Weezer.

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In the meantime, Google your favorite artists, see where they're going to be. Maybe you want to see Sugar Ray in New York City. I don't know. Miami, Florida? Ooh, that'd be great. And they are touring.

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You know, I never buy cranberries at the grocery store. I recently bought some cherries, though, and there were seeds in it. It's 101.9 Kink. I'm so used to fruits not having seeds anymore. And how do you make seedless fruit? I don't know, but they're great. Like the grapes. Here's Joe.

Oh my God, Jack White from the White Stripes. It just reminded me. His new album, Set My Heart Ablaze. It's 101.9 Kink. It's called Frozen Charlotte. And right from the get-go, that first single is just like electric dynamite. It's called G.O.D. and the Broken Ribs. I hope we play that song next on this station. It's so good. Jack White is a genius. There's a Flock of Seagulls.

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0: 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Have you followed us on Instagram? We have an Instagram contest this week. You must do all of this by tomorrow. 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Like the post, tag your plus one so you can go to Zoo Nights. There's local beer and wine, food, live music. It's going to be grand. A whale of a time. Here's Mumford & Sons.
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That's one of my favorite songs right now. I love it. New Cage the Elephant right there. Beaches in Tennessee. It's 101.9 Kink. It's Iris. And they are currently working on their new album. I can't wait to hear it because they can do no wrong. They're pros. I call all the bands pros that never release a bad single. And that's Cage the Elephant. Okay, I'm off to go treat my vocals some more. I need hot soup. Here's Sarah McLachlan.

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6: 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We represent good people facing DUI and BUI charges. 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We're solid, we're here if you need us, and we are very good at what we do.
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0: Good morning. It's 101.9 Kink. It's Mitch, and it's Friday. You did it. You made it. Friday, July 17th, 2026. And forecast for the weekend, looking good. Clouds this morning, clearing up this afternoon. Highs in the upper 70s. Sunshine with highs in the 80s. Low 80s for the weekend, which is just about perfect in my book. A little bit later this morning, we'll do my morning trivia quiz. We play the game right around 7:15. And if you like trivia, and you like winning concert tickets, and you want to see how you would have done had you been my contestant yesterday, I'll play back yesterday's contest for you. It's your contest rewind.
1: This is Jeff.
0: Jeff, you are caller 10. You are the contestant today, Jeff.
1: Oh, that's wonderful. Thank you, Mitch.
0: You're welcome. Where are you calling from?
1: North Portland.
0: You know how the game works. 5 questions, 40 seconds. You need to get 3 of them correct to win, and you can always say pass if you want to come back to it. If there's time, we'll do it. You ready to go?
1: Yes.
0: All right, Jeff. Good luck to you. Number one, this 2002 Disney animated movie follows the adventures of a young Hawaiian girl and her mischievous blue alien companion. What's the movie?
1: Lilo and Stitch.
0: Number two, what is the title of the 2005 Stephanie Meyer novel that launched a worldwide vampire craze among readers of all ages?
1: Twilight.
0: Number three, this year marks the 30th anniversary of one of the biggest toy crazes of the 90s. What was the name of the egg-shaped digital pet that needed to be fed, entertained, and cared for?
1: Tamagotchi.
0: Number four, 1,000 songs in your pocket was a slogan of one of the most successful consumer electronics products of all time. What is it?
1: iPod.
0: Number five, Copenhagen is the capital city of which European country?
1: Denmark.
0: Wow, Jeff, you got them all right. Well done. I was expecting these to be a bit more challenging for my contestant, but that wasn't the problem for you at all. Lilo and Stitch is the movie. Twilight's the novel. The digital pet is Tamagotchi. 1,000 songs in your pocket. It was the slogan of the first iPod. And yep, Copenhagen is the capital city of Denmark. Can't get any better than a perfect score.
1: Sweet, thank you.
0: You're going to see Brandon Flowers at the Roseland September 7th.
1: Awesome. Thank you so much.

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0: That's the latest from Death Cab for Cutie. It's called Riptides on 101.9 Kink. I'm called Mitch, and I want to say hi to James and Grace listening in Oregon City this morning. We appreciate you and everybody in Oregon City. They told me they are super ready for this weekend. Well, that works out perfectly because coming up this morning, I'm going to start something new on Fridays. I'm going to play some special Friday morning weekend music for you. I call it my weekend warm-up, and we'll kick things off next. Right now, though, it's Alex Warren, 101.9 Kink.
1: They

0: It's Kink's Way Too Early for a Question with Mitch.
1: I agree. It's probably way too early for a question, but it's Friday. That's something, huh? That should make you feel better. Here's my question for today, and you know the phone number if you want to call me and give me your thoughts. 503-733-5465. Here you go. Even though you probably see it every day, nearly 60% of people can't recite this from memory. What is it? Even though you probably see this every single day, nearly 60% of people can't recite this from memory. What are we talking about? 503-733-5465. If you get it right and the first person that does it, guess what? Not much happens. You become our favorite listener for 14 minutes. That's what happens. 503-733-KINK.

0: It's been happening in lots of the country, not here in the Portland area so far this summer, thank goodness. That's Heat Waves. Glass Animals is the band. My name is Mitch, 1019 Kink, and it's my way, way, way too early for a question on this Friday morning. Hi, good morning. Who's this?
1: Hi, it's Debbie.
0: Hello, Debbie. How are you?
1: Good. How are you?
0: Doing great. What's on the agenda for this weekend? What are you going to be doing fun?
1: Nothing fun. I have to fix my pool step.
0: Oh, no. That's a first world problem, huh?
1: Yeah, right?
0: What's wrong with your pool steps?
1: They're that fiberglass, and they have a crack in it, and leaking water, so I have to fix that, yeah.
0: Are you experienced with fiberglass repairs?
1: Nope. We're YouTube.
0: I was going to say, thank God for YouTube, right?
1: Right.
0: I don't know how we existed before YouTube. Well, Debbie, here's my question for today. According to a new survey, you probably see this every day, but nearly 60% of people can't recite it from memory. What do you think it is?
1: My credit card number?
0: Good guess. Do you see your credit card number every day?
1: Yeah, and I have a problem.
0: Well, at least you admit it. No, that's a great guess, Debbie. That's not what we're looking for, but that is a great guess. Okay. But good luck on the fiberglass work.
1: Have a wonderful day. Happy

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0: 101.9 Kink. Mitch here. It's way too early for a question. According to a new survey, even though you probably see it every day, nearly 60% of people can't recite this from memory. What is it? 503-733-5465. Let me check some text. Pat says, your driver license number. That's not it. Laura's guess is the user agreement on any website. No, that's not it. Somebody says, your Wi-Fi password at home. Good guess. No. The zip code where you grew up. No, that's not it. But Casey. Good job, Casey. Casey just texted in. Casey's got it right. It's your license plate number. You see it every day, but 60% of people, according to the survey, can't rattle it off if they're asked to recite it. So it's your license plate number. Good idea to know that. If you ever have to pay for parking at a parking lot and you park your car, you walk over to the little machine and they ask for your license number, then sometimes you have to walk all the way back to your car to remind yourself of your license plate number. So commit it to memory. Good job, Casey. Oh, I got to reward you. Here's your prize, Casey.
1: Oh, wow. Congratulations, smart person. You just rolled right out of bed and into your brain, didn't you? You are now officially King's favorite listener.
0: Good job.
1: 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I mean, other than Portland.
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1: William Shatner, the Shat, he's 95 years old, and apparently he has decided it's finally time to become a heavy metal rock star. Captain Kirk will debut songs from his upcoming heavy metal album at Riot Fest over several days in Chicago this September. And his contract writer is absolute perfection. A writer, as you know, it's basically the list of things an artist wants backstage before a show. They're very common. But William Shatner says it's a little strange. I'm sure this is all a joke, but it's fantastic. Among his demands, the city of Chicago must rename a boat in his honor so he can be a captain again. He wants to sing Take Me Out to the Ball Game at a Chicago baseball game. He'd like a DeLorean instead of a golf cart for backstage transportation, and his dressing room must be called Shatner's Shag Shack. Other requests include 4 feet of Polish sausage, a bowl of sauerkraut, a Montreal Canadiens hockey sweater signed by John Stamos, what? And 8 pallets of Faygo, that's a Detroit-based soda. And he says in his contract writer, these 8 pallets of Faygo, the soda, specifically not to be shared with Insane Clown Posse, who are also on this bill at this music festival. Now, the bill is loaded with dozens of bands, including 21 Pilots, Alanis Morissette, Elvis Costello, The Pixies. But come on, if you're going to Riot Fest in Chicago, you want to see The Shat. So make your travel plans ASAP. The festival goes down December 18th through the 20th. All right, it's time for some stand-up comedy. Today is July 17th. It's National Tattoo Day. So I'm going to put two comedians together for you, both talking about tattoos. Here's Jackie Cashian and Jeff Caldwell.
2: We went on our honeymoon, and he wanted us to get matching tattoos. I said, instead of tattoos, why don't we just start collecting spoons like old people do when they travel? That's a thing. And he said, oh my God, let's get tattoos of those spoons. We'll, like, get a cabinet tattooed on our backs, and then everywhere that we go, we'll get a different spoon tattoo. Like, wow, I would rather get a plate in my head and collect magnets.
3: I saw a young woman recently. She had a guy's name tattooed across the back of her neck. I guess it didn't work out. Instead of having it removed, she just tattooed a black line through his name. Kind of looks like a to-do list.
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1: Yeah, starting something new today. Every Friday morning throughout the show, I'm just going to sprinkle in some songs deep from the Kink archives that you probably haven't heard in a while. Think of it as your official permission slip to start feeling like it's the weekend. And this is a perfect song for the weekend warm-up. It's 101.9 Kink.
2: Truth is, I thought it mattered. I thought that music mattered. But does it bollocks? Not compared to how people matter.

0: The weekend is almost upon us, and the weather looking pretty good. Hi, it's Mitch. It's 101.9 Kink. Clouds this morning, clearing up later today. Highs in the upper 70s. Mostly sunny for the weekend. Saturday and Sunday, highs in the 80s. Here are the local stories folks in Portland are talking about. After a lot of finger-pointing this week, Portland has finally put a proposal in front of the Trailblazers as the two sides try to hammer out a deal to renovate the Moda Center and keep the team here long-term. The proposal would require the Blazers to stay at the Moda Center for at least 20 years while helping unlock more than $450 million in state and county funding for arena upgrades. The city says it wants protections for taxpayers if costs go over budget or if the team ever tries to leave. An August 12th deadline is looming, so expect a whole lot more discussion over the next few weeks. And in other local news, Oregon Senator Ron Wyden is reintroducing a bill to end the federal ban on marijuana. Senator Wyden is part of a coalition that also includes Oregon Senator Jeff Merkley and Washington Senator Patty Murray, hoping to pass the Cannabis Administration and Opportunity Act. The bill would remove cannabis from the list of federally controlled substances and allow states to create their own laws, just like we have done here in the great state of Oregon. And things are working out just fine. Coming up, it's my morning trivia quiz. I've got tickets for you to see Brandon Flowers when he comes to the Roseland. So stick around, play him a quiz, won't you? It's coming up on Kink.
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Good morning. It's 101.9 Kink. It's Mitch. And I want to say hi to the crew working at Biscuits Cafe in, where were they? West Lynn. In West Lynn. We appreciate you listening in West Lynn. And here's your song. It's Lola Young, 101.9 Kink.

0: waiting around for 5 o'clock. Here, I already had a gummy. Mitch's weekend warm-up is on kink.
1: Oh, the work week is long. And if you feel like you're running only on fumes at this point, my weekend warm-up is just what the doctor ordered. Some Friday morning vibes to get you across the finish line. Here's a great song from Fastball. It's Kink. Public Relations.

0: 101.9 Kink, it's Mitch, and it's Friday, time for my trivia quiz, and it's been a good week for winners. I have not had to play this the entire week.
1: You get nothing. You lose. Good day, sir.
0: Because I really don't like playing that at all. I don't like it one little bit. Well, I kind of like it. Just a tiny bit. No, I really don't. I want everyone to win. I want you to win right now. If you call her 10, it's my trivia quiz. Here's what you're playing for. Tickets to see a super talented performer, Brandon Flowers, lead singer of The Killers. And right now he's working on another new solo project. He's got a new album coming out in August, and he's going to be at the Rosen Theater September 7th.

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0: Love that collaboration from those two very talented singers. That's Olivia Dean and Sam Fender, and the track is called Rain Me In. Hey, it's Mitch. Time for a quiz. Hi there. Who's this?
1: This is Kevin.
0: Kevin, you're caller 10. You're playing the game.
1: Fun.
0: Where are you calling from, Kevin?
1: I'm on the way to work, so on the way to Vancouver.
0: Okay. What you got planned for the weekend? Is it going to be fun or just a bunch of chores?
1: Well, we'll probably watch the World Cup.
0: Yeah.
1: Other than that, not sure.
0: Well, a weekend without any concrete plans, that's my favorite kind of weekend. Well, Kevin, let's win you some concert tickets right now. Tickets to see Brandon Flowers at the Rosen Theater September 7th. You know how the game works, I think.
1: I do.
0: All right. If you get stumped, you know, all you have to do is say pass. It's just five questions. Get three of them right and you win. But you only have 40 seconds. So use your time wisely.
1: I will try.
0: All right, Kevin. Good luck. Number one. On January 1st, 2002, people in a dozen European countries woke up and began using a new shared currency. What is it?
1: The euro.
0: Number two, what is the name of the popular chocolate hazelnut spread that originated in Italy and is often enjoyed on toast, waffles, and crepes?
1: Nutella.
0: Number three, painted in a color known as International Orange, what iconic suspension bridge spans the entrance to San Francisco Bay?
1: Golden Gate Bridge.
0: Number four, the blue agave plant is most closely associated with the production of what spirit?
1: Tequila.
0: Number five, in the early 90s, which fast food chain used the slogan, Run for the Border?
1: Taco Bell.
0: Kevin, you did it. You got them all right. And as I was reading my trivia questions that I worked so hard on, I was shaking my head. These are too easy. But that's all right. It's Friday. You've worked hard all week. You deserve some easy questions. And well done. You got them all right. Yeah, the shared currency is the euro. Nutella is the chocolate hazelnut spread. The bridge is the Golden Gate. Blue agave is used in production of tequila. And Run for the Border was a slogan used by Taco Bell. Well done, Kevin. You're going to see Brandon Flowers at the Roseland.
1: Cool. Thank you.

0: Let's put a little Friday in your Friday. It's the weekend warm-up on Kink.
1: Now, I'm not saying you should mentally check out for the weekend already. I'm just providing the soundtrack in case you do.
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0: 101.9 Kink, it's Mitch, and joining me now in the studio, it's Whitney. She's going to help you plan your weekend.
1: That's right.
0: Whitney runs our live studio, the PNC Live Studio at Kink. She's also Director of Events and Experiences.
1: You nailed it.
0: I finally got it right.
1: Yeah, every week, getting better and better.
0: So some fun stuff happening this weekend. Before we get to that, a story just popped up on my screen. I just want to get your opinion on this. Whitney, if you were to see an ant in your kitchen, I'm sure that would never happen in your house, but if you were to see an ant in your kitchen, what would you do? What's your first instinct?
1: Just a single ant?
0: Mm-hmm.
1: It would definitely be to smash it.
0: That's what I would do. But an ant biology expert in the story that just got sent over to me says squishing ants makes your problem a whole lot worse.
1: I know this. I've heard this. That it releases some sort of pheromone and it makes more ants come get the body. And so then you have a bigger ant problem.
0: Isn't that crazy?
1: Yeah.
0: We had a pest control company come out early in the summer. We saw a couple of ants. Like, nope, we're not going to have ants. We're going to have the area treated. And the guy came out. And he treated the outside of the house. He says, now, sometimes when we treat the outside of the house, it encourages the ants to go inside to get away from the treatment. So he says, if that happens, chances are they're carrying the stuff with them, the pesticide. He said, don't kill them. And I was like, right. Like, I'm going to let ants in my house. I'm not going to kill them. This expert that they're quoting in the story says, if you do see an ant inside your house, you're supposed to carry them outside. You're supposed to capture them somehow and carry them outside. Now, I do that with bees. If a bee gets in my house, I'm not going to do that with an ant.
1: No, a single ant?
0: A single ant.
1: I don't even know how I would get it out without accidentally injuring it.
0: I was thinking the same thing. I guess you would maybe get like a cup and then put like a piece of paper under
1: that
0: it or something.
1: That is ridiculous.
0: I'm not doing that.
1: And usually when I have one ant, there's more ants. So
0: you know there's more going
1: on. That's wild.
0: Isn't that crazy? Okay, we're not here to talk about ants. We're here to talk about fun stuff happening this weekend. And Whitney's got it all for us.

0: And most excitingly, I'm sure everyone's noticed the white tents are starting to pop up on the waterfront. It's Pride weekend.
1: That's right. Portland Pride weekend happening Saturday and Sunday. I guess the big day is Sunday.
0: The parade is on Sunday, but the festival is this weekend.
1: And I guess some of the Pride events are happening throughout the city, not just at the waterfront.
0: There's some fun events happening down at the Midtown Beer Garden, where I love to get lunch and beer. Local talent and performances, in addition to, you know, on the waterfront there at the tents, where they're having all sorts of fun times.
1: And getting back to your previous statement, you love to get lunch and beer. Is that something you do during the week, during the work week? You're working here and you go have a couple of beers? Okay. Our little secret.
0: You know, it's Friday, Mitch.
1: You have a challenging job.
0: And I think Friday is a good day for that. But yeah, also, you know, I also work on weekends, so you never know really what I'm referring to.
1: And then there's the big Cathedral Park Jazz Festival happening this weekend.
0: Yes. One of the most beautiful parks in the entire city.
1: Yeah, it's right there. Everything happens under the beautiful St. John's Bridge at Cathedral Park. It's one of Portland's favorite summer traditions, and I just read here that it's the longest-running free jazz fest west of the Mississippi. So it's a big deal.
0: Yeah, 46th annual this year?
1: That's exactly right.
0: Yeah.
1: Anything else? Is that it? Do we cover it all?
0: I just wanted to give Shady Pines Festival a shout-out. There's a lot of local bands that have performed at PNC Live Studio, and local music means so much to me. So if you aren't doing anything other than Pride and the Jazz Festival, which we do have a pretty packed weekend, Shady Pines Festival out in Sandy, sure to be a good time.
1: Good to know. Thanks so much, Whitney.
0: Thank you, Mitch.
1: Don't kill any ants.
0: I won't.

0: weekend vibes. We've got them. You're going to need to catch up. What a jello shot. Mitch's weekend warm-up on Kink.
1: What do you say? We start the weekend just a few hours early. It's my weekend warm-up with English Beat.

0: Clouds this morning, sunshine this afternoon, highs in the 70s. Weekend looking just about perfect. Sunny Saturday and Sunday with highs in the 80s. Here are the local stories, folks, in Portland are talking about. Big crowds downtown tonight as Chris Stapleton brings his tour to Providence Park with special guest Grace Potter, who, by the way, she's appearing in our PNC Live studio at Kink today at noon. That's going to be a great show. If you're downtown, swing by. We'll try to sneak in. About 30,000 fans are expected downtown for Chris Stapleton tonight, so parking could be a slight challenge, to say the very least. The good news, your concert ticket doubles as a TriMet pass, so you can ride Max for the bus to and from the show. That's the best way to get there for sure. And in other local news, a very happy 100th birthday to Portland's Hollywood Theater. The iconic movie house first opened its doors on this very date back in 1926. As one of Portland's grand silent film palaces, it nearly disappeared in the 90s before a community effort, thankfully, came in and saved the theater and restored it. Today, it's one of the city's most beloved landmarks, and it's still showing movies a century later. So a very happy birthday to you, Hollywood Theater. Coming up, I'm going to give you a keyword that could win you a concert of your choice anywhere in the country. Here's how you win.
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17: We have just over 1 week left of keywords. 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You win with keywords. 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So here we go. This hour's keyword is give.

0: G-I-V-E. Like, give me some concert tickets. 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That's the keyword. 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

0: stop the spirits when I need you. This life is more than just a read-through.
1: Yeah, Friday called. It wants you to have more fun. Get on it. The Weekend Warm-Up on Kink.
2: Yeah, starting something new this morning. I figured your Friday morning might need a little boost, so you have come to the right place. I call it my Weekend Warm-Up. I'm just going to sprinkle in some songs from some bands maybe you haven't heard in a while. And this works out great because I just got a call from Stephanie in Forest Grove. We appreciate you listening in Forest Grove, by the way. And she wants to hear The Fix. It's 101.9 Kink.

I like that track a lot. That's Noah Kahan. The song is called Doors. Hey, it's Mitch. It's 101.9 Kink. My quick hits from Hollywood coming up. William Shatner, you know, Captain Kirk, he has decided this is a good time in his life to start a heavy metal rock career. And he's actually appearing at a music festival in Chicago called Riot Fest, and you won't believe what's in his contract writer, his list of backstage demands. It's hilarious. We'll talk about it coming up with my quick hits from Hollywood on Kink.

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1: William Shatner, the Shat. He's 95 years old, and apparently he has decided it's finally time to become a heavy metal rock star. Captain Kirk will debut songs from his upcoming heavy metal album at Riot Fest over several days in Chicago this September. And his contract writer is absolute perfection. A writer, as you know, it's basically the list of things an artist wants backstage before a show. They're very common, but William Shatner says a little strange. I'm sure this is all a joke, but it's fantastic. Among his demands, the city of Chicago must rename a boat in his honor.

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1: Elvis Costello, the Pixies, but come on, if you're going to Riot Fest in Chicago, you want to see the Shat. So make your travel plans ASAP. The festival goes down December 18th through the 20th. All right, it's time for some stand-up comedy. Today is July 17th. It's National Tattoo Day. So I'm going to put two comedians together for you, both talking about tattoos. Here's Jackie Cashian and Jeff Caldwell.
2: We went on our honeymoon, and he wanted us to get matching tattoos. I said, instead of tattoos, why don't we just start collecting spoons like old people do when they travel? That's a thing. And he said, oh my God, let's get tattoos of those spoons. We'll, like, get a cabinet tattooed on our backs, and then everywhere that we go, we'll get a different spoon tattoo. I was like, wow, I would rather get a plate in my head and collect magnets.
3: I saw a young woman recently. She had a guy's name tattooed across the back of her neck. I guess it didn't work out. Instead of having it removed, she just tattooed a black line through his name. Yeah. Kind of looks like a to-do list.
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1: Yeah, it's Friday. Let's start the weekend a little bit early. What do you say? Because nobody does any work on Fridays anyway, do they? Nobody works on Friday. It's the Weekend Warm-Up on Kink.

0: This is Kink, it's Mitch. In my Hollywood news, I mentioned that William Shatner has a heavy metal rock band now, and he's appearing at a big music festival in Chicago. I think we got a call about that. Hi there, it's Kink.
1: I heard your lead-in for William Shatner starting a heavy metal thing.
0: Yeah.
1: This is actually a transition for him. I think he did a punk album back in the 80s or 90s with Henry Rollins.
0: He's actually done a bunch of albums, and they're all just downright glorious.
1: Go for him being nearly 100 years old and still rocking.
0: Yeah, that's something. He's 95, and now he's starting a heavy metal rock career. He's my hero.
1: Awesome. Been to space for real, and now he's starting a heavy metal career.
0: That's exactly right. Yep. The Shat. No one's better.
1: Awesome. Thank you, man.
0: You bet. Take care.

0: warm-up on Kink.
1: Yeah, those emails in your inbox, they can wait a few more minutes or till Monday. It's almost the weekend. Act like it. It's Prince on Kink.

0: Hey, if you got an e-bike, Portland needs your help setting a world record. Yeah. This Sunday, Peabot and Biketown are trying to break the Guinness World Record for the largest electric bicycle ride ever. And I don't think it's going to be too hard because the current record was set by Seattle in 2018 with 405 riders. That's no big deal. Portland's hoping to top it as part of Biketown's 10th birthday celebration, and you can be a big part of it. The ride starts at Tom McCall Waterfront Park, then follows a leisurely two-mile loop that includes Tillicum Crossing, the East Bank Esplanade, and Hawthorne Bridge. Now, you can ride your own e-bike, or you can reserve a Biketown bike if they're available. You'll want to register in advance. It's a long web address, so just do a quick search for Portland e-bike world record. An official Guinness World Records judge will be on hand to make the whole thing official, so you could say you're part of a world record. How cool is that? And the important thing is we got to beat Seattle. That's the important part of the whole story.
1: It's Mornings with Mitch. 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
3: If you are looking for a really authentic wine tasting experience, check out Berry Hill Winery on the Vancouver waterfront. Hi, it's Mitch from The Morning Show. I recently spent some time there with the culinary manager, Jordan, and we talked about pairing wine with some of their delicious entrees, including the best piece of salmon I've ever had. Here's just a little bit of our chat.
4: I know nothing about pairings. I'm still in my head. I probably think if you're having any kind of seafood, you go for a white. If you're having red meat, you go for a red wine. But that's not necessarily the case.
5: Not always the case. Yeah, I feel like that's always a go-to. That's always a good place to start. Doing this, I've learned that a little bit lighter of reds, if you chill them, that they go really well with fish.
4: And that's another thing. Speaking of that, since you brought it up, I think a lot of folks think that red wine is supposed to be room temperature. That's not necessarily accurate. It's cellar temperature, right?
5: Right. Cellar temperature. I think one of our wines that it's my favorite chilled is our Cinso. It's kind of like a lighter bodied, almost like a Pinot Noir. But that, because it's so light, it's delicious chilled.
4: So having a fantastic salmon here, if I were here at Mary Hill Winery as a customer, what would you recommend that I pair this with?
5: I would say either the Cinso, if you're going red, like a chilled red, like a lighter bodied red that could be chilled. The Albarino is delicious with
4: it. I just happen to have some of that right here. You insist. Yeah.
5: A Sauvignon Blanc is always a good place to go as well. And of course, Chardonnay.
4: All right, let's talk about the pasta.
5: Yes.
4: What would you pair with this?
5: I think I would do probably a little bit lighter of a wine. We have a Grüner Veltliner that is a driest white you can get. I feel like because this is a little bit richer of a pasta, you kind of want to have the ingredients showcased.
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1: Oh, the weekend is so close, you can almost taste it. It's my weekend warm-up. Just got a call from Tyler in Salem, and he wants to hear the song In a Big Country by the band Big Country. Which came first, the name of the band or the name of the song? Here you go, Tyler, and we appreciate you listening in Salem to the weekend warm-up on Kink.

Weather's going to be glorious this weekend, and there is a lot of stuff happening here in the Portland area. Hey, it's Mitch. It's 101.9 Kink. The Cathedral Park Jazz Fest kicks off today. Doors open at 4. Well, doors. The festival starts at 4, runs tomorrow and Sunday, 2 hours on Saturday and Sunday, or 1 p.m. to 10 p.m. It's the largest jazz festival west of the Mississippi, and it's the 46th year for the Cathedral Park Jazz Fest, so this is a big deal. Also happening, the Pride Festival at Waterfront Park. That's happening all weekend long. And the Scooped Ice Cream Festival in Vancouver at Estes Short Park. You can sample over 50 different flavors of ice cream. 50? What flavors are they coming up with? Also, there's a milkshake drinking competition. But actually, you had me at the 50 flavors of ice cream. So lots going on this weekend. Make it a good one. It's 101.9 Kink.

0: Providence Park is going to be rocking tonight, and it has nothing to do with soccer. Chris Stapleton bringing his tour to Providence Park tonight. About 30,000 fans are expected downtown. Special guest on that show is Grace Potter, who, by the way, is performing for Kink fans in our PNC Live studio at Kink at 12 noon today. Anyway, if you're going to the show, good news, your concert ticket doubles as a TriMet pass. You can ride Max for the bus to and from the show, because parking will be a nightmare, to say the least. Hey, look at this. Speaking of Chris Stapleton, here he is with Mumford & Sons. It's Here, 101.9 Kink.
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We have just over 1 week of keywords left for Claim Your Concert. That means we're getting close to giving somebody a chance to win a concert getaway. 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So put a little reminder in your phone so you're ready for that. 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

Summer concerts are in full swing in Ridgefield at the Cascades Amphitheater. I think the show that Train, Bare Naked Ladies, and Matt Nathanson will be performing at on August 29th is going to be a blast. And who am I to judge? Well, I'm Peggy in for Jared, by the way. So plan your road trip to Ridgefield for the show and sit back and relax. I'm telling you, those three performers are just a lot of fun to watch on stage. It's Kink.

I have to keep reminding myself how young this next artist is. He just turned 21, and he's performed at the Grammys, the Brit Awards, and the Songwriters Hall of Fame Induction Gala. He's not a one-hit wonder. You dig deep into his album, and you'll find a lot of great music. I'm talking about Somber, and he's going to be at the Moda Center on October 2nd

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21: Well, I like filling in for Jared because I get to go through all the albums like a kid in a candy store. I'm Peggy LaPointe. Sometimes it takes me a while to decide what to play. Other times, like today, I know exactly what I want. Maggie Rogers released this next song in 2016. It was part of an EP. Then came the day she played it for Pharrell Williams at a master's class at her school. His reaction and her song, yep, went viral. This is Maggie Rogers, It's Alaska on 101.9 Kink.

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Live music, your jam? Same. Lots of opportunities for that this weekend. That's the good news. The bad news is you got to choose. You got to choose between all of them. Here's a suggestion. The 46th Annual Cathedral Park Jazz Festival is happening this weekend. Starts today. It is free. That is fantastic, and it's been free all along. You just bring a low chair or blanket, hang out right there under the St. John's Bridge. Okay, near the St. John's Bridge. And then they've got food carts and beverages available. Now, the one thing is that there's not a lot of good parking. So taking public transit is going to be probably your best bet. So check out the 46th Annual Cathedral Park Jazz Festival happening all weekend at Cathedral Park. It's Kink 103.3.

I have good news and bad news. The bad news is it's too late to get tickets to Grace Potter. She's here in about an hour in the PNC Live studio at King performing. However, the good news is there are a number of shows in August that you can sign up for. See some live music downstairs in the studio. You can go to our website, kink.fm, and sign up to be in the audience for any one of a number of shows. We got the band Doug, that's D-U-G, Monday the 3rd of August, Kids That Fly later that day, and Liam St. John on the 8th. So check it out, kink.fm, sign up to be in the audience in the PNC Live studio at Kink, and maybe we'll see you down there next month.

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think I have a new favorite Mexican restaurant, and it's Cochina Mexico Linda Taqueria in Hillsboro. May I recommend their mango habanero margarita? I've made it my mission to try new Mexican restaurants, so this isn't totally out of the blue. They don't have to be in Hillsboro, so if you have any suggestions on places that I should try, definitely send them my way. I'll take it as a challenge to try them all. 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

This song originally appeared on Sam Fender's third studio album, People Watching, which was released a little over a year ago now. This year, he added Olivia Dean to the song, and it's turned a really good song into a great song. Olivia Dean with Sam Fender, Rein Me In on Kink.

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course, tonight's a big show at Providence Park. Chris Stapleton will be there, but our guest in the PNC Live studio at Kink at Noon is going to be opening up for him. Grace Potter is the opening act for Chris Stapleton here and in the Gorge in a couple of days. But yeah, she's going to be downstairs in a few minutes. If you can't make it down, by the way, you can always check the PNC Live Studios YouTube page, and there you can see Grace Potter today and all of the other shows that we've done. So it's a nice little hole you can go into and discover a lot of music that we've had downstairs in the PNC Live studio at Kink, if we can't see you there in person anyway.

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That's what they're calling it, though. 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

neighborhood had their Porch Fest. 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And the Milwaukee Porch Fest sort of highlights that, if you will. 6:30 to 8:30 tonight, the 24th and the 31st. 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This is Kink. I would

Grace Potter and her band just put on an incredible set in the PNC Live Studio at Kink. If you missed it, you will be able to find it on the PNC Live Studios YouTube channel. And by the way, if you have tickets to the Chris Stapleton show at Providence Park tonight and you were going to be like, oh, I can get there late, no big deal, I'm really there for Chris Stapleton, do not miss her set. She is opening up for Chris Stapleton tonight at Providence Park, and she is fantastic. Honestly, it might be one of my favorite shows downstairs so far this year. It was that good. And speaking of Providence Park, this band opened up for Green Day in 2024 at the stadium downtown. Talking about Smashing Pumpkins, and they're on 101.9 Kink.

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I know it's not happening until next weekend, but summer is for planning because things come up. Camas Days kicks off next weekend. It's a big summer event for Camas with all the good stuff, parades, vendors, food. 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

0: If you are on the fence about whether or not to get tickets to the Chris Stapleton Show tonight at Providence Park, do it. There are still great seats available. I'm on the website right now looking at what's available, and stage left, which will give you a great viewing of the show, there are some really great seats available. Not only will Chris Stapleton be performing, and he is fantastic, but just the four songs that we got downstairs in the PNC Live studio at Kink from Grace Potter makes it even more worthwhile. So yeah, that is the thing to do tonight. The weather's not too hot. It's going to be absolutely gorgeous. And I bring that up because here's Mr. Stapleton joining Mumford & Sons on the song Here. It's on 101.9 Kink.
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All right, let me rephrase that. 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It's Zoo After Hours. Zoo Nights goes on Friday nights through August 21st. All you gotta do is bring a blanket. You can sit in the amphitheater while you enjoy the music. You can also walk around the zoo as well. 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

delicious event is happening this weekend in Vancouver. It's the Scooped Ice Cream Festival. 50 flavors, all you can eat, which seems like a challenge. And I'm sure you're up to it. Scooped Ice Cream Festival taking place at Esther Short Park in Vancouver. A nice way to spend a summer weekend, if you ask me. It's Death Cab for Cutie. It's on 101.9 Kink.

All right, let's see. Somber at Red Rocks. Nathaniel Ratliff at Red Rocks. Ray LaMontagne at Red Rocks. Role Model at Red Rocks. I'm just listing off the shows I would go to if I won our Claim Your Concert contest. But I know it's not about me. So what would you choose? 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We've got one more keyword later today with Gustav. And then, of course, keywords all next week. You can get the details at kink.fm.

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Northwest Broadway in Davis. It ends at Southwest Harvey Milk at Nato Parkway. And in between, a whole lot of fun. So you can check out the Pride Festival for all the details on everything. And it's going to be a gorgeous weekend. So we'll see you down there. 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

It's Pride Fest this weekend. If you have never been, it is a big deal. Lots of people, tens of thousands of people come downtown for Pride Fest. Of course, the festival itself takes place Saturday and Sunday at Waterfront Park, and they have all the many of the typical things you see at a festival, like a maker's market and food and beverage vendors and all that good stuff. And then the Pride Parade happens Sunday, and that is just as big. It starts

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If you've never been in the PNC Live studio at Kink, let's change that, shall we? We've got two shows coming up on Monday, August 3rd. Plenty of notice. No excuses. 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

0: is? 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

It is an hour of commercial-free kink. Hey, just as a quick heads up, if you're on Tualatin Sherwood Road in Tualatin, there are red light cameras there that just went live a few weeks ago. So if you're going like 11 miles over the speed limit, for example, you can get sighted. Tualatin drivers, I know you're safe. Just, you know, be aware of the cameras. Slow down. It's 101.9 Kink.

And hi there, I am Gustav. It's an hour of commercial-free kink this Friday afternoon. So there are some plans to redo that amphitheater area just south of the Hawthorne Bridge downtown. You know where that bowl is, where some of the bigger events have taken place over the years. So there's one concept of like this terraced type of venue with a floating stage out on the Willamette. I mean, that's interesting, but it seems like people wouldn't be able to get close to the stage unless they were like, you know, swimming or on a boat or something. So I'm not too sure how I feel about that just yet. It's 101.9 King.

So I just found out that one of the big tunes that inspired Sam Fender early on was Bittersweet Symphony by The Verve. Back in the day, his mom had gotten the album on Christmas Day, and she was so excited to listen to it. And still, whenever he hears the song, he feels like he's going to get a present. Sam Fender and Olivia Dean, Rein Me In on 101.9 KINK.

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And hello there, I am Gustav. Yeah, it's our Friday afternoon, and coming up this evening, another kickstand comedy in the park at Laurelhurst Park. Blankets go down at 6, show starts at 6:30. 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It's 101.9 Kink.

from the Revivalists on 101.9 Kink. That is Heartstop. Their new album is out 1 week from today, called Get It Honest. It'll have themes of embracing imperfections and finding motivation through loved ones. It's an hour of commercial-free kink.

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And we're doing another hour of commercial-free kink around here. So Malala are getting ready to throw another annual party. Celebrate Malala returns for the 9th year on August 22nd. This is in Clark Park from 11 to 6 in Malala with fun stuff to do, and, you know, things to eat and drink, music to check out. It's 101.9 Kink, something different from Noah Kahan. Here's Doors.

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We're in an hour of commercial-free kink, so I love this. The Humane Society of Southwest Washington have Kitty Palooza going on today and tomorrow, where you can adopt a cat for free. 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

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That's their latest tune on 101.9 Kink. It's called Beaches in Tennessee, and kind of an autobiographical tune. We just heard about the recovery from a mental health crisis that Matt Schultz, the lead singer of the band, went through. He was in the hospital for months, which I didn't realize, but the song itself also a little bit lighthearted when you listen to it. 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

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It could be three time zones away. 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